0: Where are you calling from?
1: I'm calling from LaGrange, Georgia.
2: What are you doing?
1: My first time.
2: Oh, you're a Liveline virgin?
1: Yes.
2: Wow, just like the last guy. What are you doing this weekend?
1: Watching the baseball playoff games and working.
2: Nice. Where do you work?
1: I work at Great Wolf Hotel. Housekeeping.
2: I bet people are getting real crazy this time of the year.
1: Very.
2: What's the worst thing you've ever found?
1: A tooth in a bedroom.
2: A tooth in a bedroom?
1: It was very creepy.
2: They didn't leave some money under the pillow, did they?
1: No.
2: Let's play your song right now. Thank you so much for being on Liveline.
1: Thank you.

0: anything.
1: Hello, Liveline. What do you want to hear?
0: Hello. Can you put on The Hills by The Weeknd?
1: Yes.
0: I just had it stuck in my head all of a sudden. I was like, I want to listen to this.
1: It's really popular again. I think we've played it 3 times this week.
0: Yeah, I think you may have.
1: What, you listen a lot?
0: Yes, I do. Oh. But me and my mom, we're always listening to the radio.
1: That's so nice. What's your name? Where are you from?
0: This is Nikki.
2: Are you hungry? I have a chicken for you.
0: Right now, I don't know where we're... Are we in Columbus? I don't know where we're at.
2: We're in Columbus, Indiana.
0: Yes, we are in Columbus.
1: Does somebody have you kidnapped Indiana. In the trunk or something?
0: No.
1: Oh, that's good.
2: He's talking to the radio station. He's like, does she have you in the trunk?
0: No, I'm not kidnapped.
1: Okay.
0: If I was, I wouldn't be in the front seat.
1: Well, let's play your song right now. Thank you for calling Liveline. Be safe and have fun, okay?
0: Okay. Bye.
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11: On the party, songs a weekend. My name's Mason, and this is Live Line. What do you want to hear?
12: Can I hear Great Divide Noah Kahn?
11: Sure. Who's this?
12: This is Cal.
11: And where are you calling from, Cal?
12: Richmond, Vermont.
11: Noah Kahn's new album, The Great Divide, just came out. It has 17 tracks on it.
12: Yeah, I just listened to it a couple hours ago.
11: Oh, nice. And you probably know that Noah Kahn is from Vermont.
12: Yeah. Can you also please play my request maybe next?
11: Absolutely. He's going to start singing. Let's play it now.
12: Okay, I'm going to just tune in.
11: All right. Well, tune in and keep it on all night long, okay? Don't just...
12: You bet.
11: All right.

0: 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Liveline, hello, who's this?
1: Hello, this is Anderson.
0: And what do you want to hear?
1: Could you do Ice Ice Baby by Vanilla Ice?
0: Yes, a definitive party classic after 36 years. Where are you calling from?
1: I'm calling from Shelburne, Vermont.
0: Two Vermont calls to back. I love it. What are you doing tonight?
1: Not much, just working.
0: Yeah, where do you work? Pizza. What do you do?
1: I work at Cucina. I make salads.
0: Oh, I love salads. Can you bring me one right now?
1: Maybe.
0: There's some grilled chicken on there, too. Caesar dressing. That sounds like the real deal. Why do you want to hear this song?
1: My mom listens to it a lot, and I am starting to learn most of the words to it. I'd like it to eventually become my karaoke song.
0: Yeah, everybody would be really impressed. It's kind of tough to learn, but you watch the video, you really get into it.

0: 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Hello.
1: Hello, this is Quinn calling from Falmouth, Massachusetts.
0: What do you want to hear, Quinn?
1: We want to hear Sexy Back.
0: By Justin Timberlake. Back when someone thought you were sexy.
1: Seriously?
0: No, I don't know what you look like. I'm just making a joke. I say it to everybody.
1: I'm on my way.
0: I wish the strippers would say that.
1: Oh, God.
0: I didn't specify the gender, though. What are you doing tonight?
1: We're going bowling.
0: Oh, very nice. Are you pretty good at it, or is it just for fun?
1: I get 300s only.
0: No, you're lying about that. I don't believe you for a second.
1: Yeah, I'm lying. All right, let's hear Sexy Back on Y101.
0: Yes, and many other.

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2: Hi, I was wondering if you could play I Love It, I Love It, I Love It by Bella Kay.
1: Yes, right now, because I love it, I love it, I love it. But that's not why we play it. We play it because you like it, and so do millions of other people all over the world. It's number 5 most requested last night.
2: Yeah, my friend just moved back to Australia, and she's been telling me that she likes the song, so...
1: We have the chart up right here from Australia, funny enough, and it's actually number 3 there.
2: Really?
1: Yeah, Australian music is really close to American music.
2: Yeah, it is.
1: What's your name and where are you from?
2: I'm from Korea, and I'm in St. Paul.
1: You're in St. Cloud, Minnesota?
2: Yeah.
1: Cool. Well, here's your song. Thanks for calling. Live Line.
2: Okay, thank you.

0: Live line. My name's Mason. Thanks for being here on the Party Songs Weekend as we get closer to the end of April. We're live all request all night long. You pick everything we play. So many calls tonight. If you've had trouble getting through, you can always text us as well, and then we'll let you know when it's a good time to call because nobody's on. 85 Live line. Meanwhile, now.
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1: Hey, is it still doing the guessing?
0: Yeah, for the secret sound. What do you think it is?
1: Shoveling snow?
0: Shoveling snow. No, in fact, we don't want to even mention snow because that's a trigger word for so many people now.
1: Definitely is.
0: What's your name?
1: Deanna.
0: Deanna, where are you calling from?
1: Burlington, Vermont.
0: Have you heard the new Olivia Rodrigo song?
1: Probably not.
0: It's called Drop Dead. It's really good.
1: Oh, I'll have to listen to it.
0: All right. Well, we're going to play it right now. We want you to tell us what you think when it's all done, okay?
1: Sounds good.
0: And her new album comes out June 12th. This is the lead single.
1: All right.
0: Thanks for calling Lifeline. Have a wonderful night. Be safe and have fun.
1: You too. I know that.

0: 877 Live Line. What do you want to hear?
1: Justin Bieber, Baby.
0: Oh, of course. It just wouldn't be right if we didn't play that every night. Who's this?
1: This is Alyssa.
0: Hi, Alyssa. Where are you calling from?
1: Tennessee.
0: Cleveland. Chattanooga?
1: Cleveland.
0: Cleveland. Not too far off. What are you doing tonight?
1: Nothing.
0: And why do you want to hear Baby?
1: Like this.
0: You just like it. Well, that's enough for us. What'd you think of him at Coachella? Did you see it?
1: Yeah, I saw it.
0: Yeah. Do you think this rumored tour that he's going to go on around the world is real?
1: I have no idea.
0: Oh, all right. Well, let's just play the song now. Thanks for calling Live Line.

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12: 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Contest time with a special Drake edition of our Magical Musical Mystery Medley. My name's Mason. We did this yesterday and did not have a winner. I think it was just a slow night overall, not a lot of calls. But you just got to be first to call us correctly, identifying the titles of these three Drake super hits as we celebrate the announcement of his new album, Iceman, which comes out May 15th. All right, listen closely.
13: Drake.

0: She hold me down. Clearly, it's very hard. So, one more time.
1: They know, they know, they know. Got a Hennessy in my hand.
0: The titles of those three songs by Drake. Call now, win a fabulous prize.

0: Lifeline, do you know the three Drake songs on the Magical Musical Mystery Medley?
1: Yes, I do, I think. The first one's Headline.
0: Yeah.
1: Second one is One Dance.
0: Yeah.
1: And I know the third one, but I can't remember how it goes.
0: Well, we need the title, girl. Can't say that on the radio.
1: Oh, no. I'm so sorry. I can't even think of... I know so many Drake songs, I can't even remember what song he played.
0: We'll give you... It was his first hit.
1: Best I Ever Had.
2: That's right.
0: Yes, you're the winner! What's your name?
1: My name is Dakota.
0: Dakota, where are you calling from?
1: I'm calling from Peoria, Illinois.
0: Are you excited for his new album, Iceman? Comes out May 15th.
1: I am.
0: Wow. I can't believe how he promoted the whole thing, too. Built this giant block of ice in Toronto and said, all will be revealed when it melts. So, of course, all these crazy people are going in there with pickaxes and torches trying to burn it down. They had to ruin it early because the fire department got involved in the city and it was a big safety hazard.
1: Oh, my gosh.
0: Well, we're going to send you a gorgeous Liveline Magical Mason mouse pad plus a Liveline t-shirt.
1: Wonderful. I'm so excited. Thank you so much.
0: Of course.

0: Limeline, what do you want to hear?
1: Hi, I would like to request this song called Espresso by Sabrina Carpenter, please.
0: Yes, I've heard of that before. We may have played it 1,000, 2,000, 3,000 times. What's your name? Where are you calling from?
1: Tessa, calling from Kearney, Nebraska.
0: Tessa?
1: Mm-hmm.
0: Are you in a Tesla, Tessa?
1: No.
0: Are you Bessie in a Tessie?
1: No.
0: What are you doing tonight?
1: Just got done with volleyball and now watching my dad play football.
0: Cool. Well, here's your song and thanks for calling Lightline. Have a wonderful weekend and party hard.
1: You too.

0: 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Liveline, what do you want to hear?
1: Work It by Missy Elliott.
0: Game down and flip it in my bar, sit.
1: Yeah.
0: All right. And whatever she says after that.
1: Whatever she says after that.
0: I think they actually do reverse it. That's what it is.
1: I think it might be.
0: I'll look it up here while I ask you some other questions. What's your name?
1: Clarissa.
0: And where are you calling from?
1: Freetown, Indiana.
0: What's going on this weekend?
1: Nothing. I've been running my nephews around and my little brother. Been crazy today.
0: Oh, nice. I actually just found out here she really is. I put my thang down, flip it, and reverse it backwards.
1: Huh, I didn't know that.
0: Everybody's like, I knew that. How did you not know that?
1: I didn't know that, huh?
0: Well, you sound young, so that's okay. It's an excuse. How old are you?
1: I'm 30.
0: Oh, yeah, that's all right. I'm only 24. We can get away with it.
1: Yeah.
0: All right. Well, here's your song. Thanks for calling.

0: Ladies, do your thing. Just make sure you ahead of the game.
1: You know, Missy feels super duper, but Prince couldn't get me change my name. Papa, Hooter can't tell you slave again. No sign. Picture black saying, "Oh yes, I'm my sign."

0: Music Channel 977. Engaged Harry Styles to Zoe Kravitz. Oh, after only 6 months of being together. I thought he was bi. Maybe he'd pick one of each. I don't know. My name's Mason. Thanks for being here tonight. Your shout-outs, dedications, and requests. This is all about you. And now, a chance to win something on the
1: Secret Sound.
0: Stumped everybody last hour. It's pretty tough. So here's a clue. We recorded this in the kitchen. You put things inside of this. Okay, one more time. What is that sound? Call now and win on the Party Songs Weekend. 85 Live Line. 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

0: 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Liveline, what's the secret sound?
1: You're putting stuff in a garbage bag.
2: That's right.
0: Yes, and you are the winner. Who's this?
1: This is Nick.
0: Hi, Nick. Where are you calling from?
1: Westfield.
0: Westfield, Vermont. How'd you get that?
1: Just sounds like a garbage bag.
0: Yeah, it wasn't that complicated. I didn't think so. It took us a while.
1: Wasn't that hard?
0: And we're going to send you a Liveline t-shirt, Nick. How does that sound?
1: That sounds great. I got everything else.
0: Oh, I bet you do. The trophies, the mints, the mouse pad. Hang on so we can get your address and you can wear us proudly.
1: Okay, thank you. Liveline.

0: 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She's our special guest 2 weeks from tonight. My name's Mason. Call or text 85 Liveline. What do you want to hear?
1: What's Chris Brown's song? I don't know. You surprised me.
0: Chris Brown, yeah. How about Forever? Run It. Yeah, 3 times. Go crazy with you. No air.
1: Right now, my brain's like, what was the answer to that sound?
0: I was putting stuff in a trash bag. Yeah, we already had the winner.
1: Was it? Oh, I would have got it right then. I was thinking of that old keyboard. Well, thank you. You just surprised me. Play whatever. It don't matter.
0: Okay, what's your name? Where are you from?

0: 877. Live line, what do you want to hear?
1: Can I hear Baby by Justin Bieber?
0: Girl, we already played that. You just started listening or something?
1: Yeah.
0: Oh, that's too bad. How about Where's My Husband?
1: Okay, sure.
0: You like that song?
1: Yeah.
0: Like, you promise you're not just saying that because you're a people pleaser?
1: No.
0: What's your name?
1: I don't know. Kenzie.
0: Kenzie, where are you calling from?
1: St. Cloud.
0: Okay, and can you say now time for another hour of hot music on Liveline?
1: Now time for another hour of hot music on Liveline.
0: Wow, you're pretty good at this. All right, thanks for calling and have a

0: Line, what would you like to hear?
1: Hi, I was wondering if you could play Tears by Sabrina Carpenter.
0: Tears. All right. Who's this?
1: Daisy.
0: Daisy, where are you calling from?
1: Stock Center, Minnesota.
0: What'd you think of her performing this at Coachella last weekend? The big fountain came up and sprayed water everywhere.
1: Yeah.
0: That was quite a moment. Did you watch the whole thing?
1: No, I did not.
0: Oh, did you watch Justin Bieber?
1: Yeah, I did.
0: So you didn't watch Sabrina, but you watched Justin play karaoke from YouTube.
1: I did.
0: You know, visually, Sabrina had the better show, but I think emotionally, Justin takes the cake, and that's why they paid him $10 million.
1: Oh, my gosh.
0: For two shows, 3 hours of performance, and now there's talks of a world tour.
1: Really?
0: Would you buy tickets for that?
1: Yeah.
0: You'll have to sell your car and your kidneys. We'll see. I mean, a lot of people's dreams come true. Thanks for calling Mindline.
1: Yes,

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10: Hi, can I hear some T-Pain?
9: Yeah, what do you like, man?
10: Probably some Bartender.
9: Oh, I was hoping you'd pick that one. That's my favorite by him.
10: Yeah, it's a classic.
9: What's your name?
10: Ethan.
9: Ethan, where are you calling from?
10: I'm calling from Pegasus, Manitoba.
9: And what are you doing tonight?
10: This is my family. We're just having some fun. They want to say hi.
9: Hi, everybody. That was the most monotonous woo I've ever heard. Everybody's woo. Sounds like they've all been hanging out with the bartender.
10: Yeah.
9: All right.
10: All right. Yeah. Thank you, Mason.
9: Thanks for calling Liveline. Bye, guys.

0: 77.
1: Andy here for the
0: instant request live line. Hello.
1: Hi there. I want you guys to play Pink Pony Club next.
0: Oh no, please.
1: Come on, you gotta do it. Let's hear Pink Pony Club.
0: No, actually, we already played it tonight.
1: No, you gotta play it again.
0: I swear, we did. It wasn't that long ago either. How about Hot to Go?
1: How about this? I have someone right next to me, and they're gonna say what they want to listen to.
0: Okay.
1: What do you want to listen to, Alan?
2: Put on some Chevelle or something.
1: That's better.
0: Chevelle? Who the hell is that?
1: Who is Chevelle?
2: He doesn't know who Chevelle is?
0: No, somebody normal.
1: Alright, all full seriousness, Pink Pony Club is next.
0: Alright, well, we can't do that. We'll play something else, alright?

0: Thank you, DJ.
1: Liveline, bringing you the biggest hits around the world. Tonight, number one in Calgary,
2: Bella Kay.
3: I like being used. It means I have a purpose.

0: because it's you.
1: I love it. I love it. I love it. Live line. Hello.
2: Hello. I'm just wondering, what was the, like, the sound, like, the mystery?
1: The secret sound from an hour ago?
2: Yeah.
1: It was putting things into a trash bag.
2: Dang it. Thank you.
1: Oh, wait. How about a request, too? What?
2: Oh, can I listen to One Dance by Drake?
1: Yes, absolutely. What's your name?
2: Thank you. Miles.
1: Miles. Where are you calling from?
2: Vermont.
1: Vermont. What city?
2: Oh, Hinesburg. Hinesburg, sorry.
1: Hinesburg, Vermont?
2: Yeah.
1: What are you doing tonight?
2: I don't know. I went to get ice cream and I don't know. I guess I'm just hanging out.
1: What did they put in your ice cream?
2: It was actually really good, but
1: yeah. All right. I bet it was. Here's your song. Thanks for calling Liveline.
2: Thank you.

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0: 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Hello, Liveline. What do you want to hear?
1: Can you play Baby Doll?
0: Baby Doll, Dominic Fike. Yes, our number four request. Who's this?
1: Allison Bloom.
0: Allison Bloom, where are you calling from?
1: Nebraska. Ord.
0: And what are you doing tonight in Ord?
1: I just finished softball practice.
0: Yeah. Any other plans this weekend? You going to go somewhere, hang out with people, have a party?
1: Not really.
0: Oh, it's just kind of laid back.
1: Yeah.
0: Kind of a rainy, cold, miserable weekend for you. Here's your song, and thanks for calling Liveline.

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0: sit here and play their music to death, and none of them invited me to their wedding. What the hell? My name's Mason. This is the Party Songs Weekend. We're 2 weeks from tonight. Our special guest on the phone is Sienna Spyro. Her song, Die on This Hill, the album, all fantastic. Bunch of requests, huge all over the world. We've got your shout-outs, dedications. What do you want to hear? What are you doing? Who are you with? This is your program. Get on the air right now all over North America. That's right, Canada, America, and Mexico. 85 Live Line. 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

0: This is Kathy at Chiancapazoo. We have planned a really great summer for you. Fun, adventure, and special celebrations. That's right. Tell the Orangutan turns 40 in June. The Prairie Rose Carousel will be 100 years old. And what's that, Nico? Yeah, I'll tell. So, yeah, Nico turned 21 this spring. Yes, I know that makes you an adult. No, trust me, I know. I'm still cleaning up the juice boxes. Anyway, come to Chiancapazoo where the wild kids party.
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0: 877 Live Line Rewind. What do you want to hear?
1: Yeah, by Usher.
0: Yeah, right away. Can't go wrong with that song. Who's this?
2: Austin.
0: Austin, where are you?
2: Holdridge, Nebraska.
0: Scooby Dooby Doo. What are you doing tonight?
2: We're cruising.
0: Cruising? Who's there with you?
2: My girlfriend.
0: Oh, she sounds pretty.
2: She is.
0: What's her name?
2: Reese.
0: And how long have you two been together?
2: 2 years.
0: Oh, the best 2 years of your life, right?
2: Yep.
0: Is that what you said about the last girl?
2: No. There was none.
0: No? Oh, so she's the first.
2: Yep.
0: You know what they say, first is the worst.
2: I don't know about that.
0: No, I'm so bad. I shouldn't say things like that. You'll probably be together forever. You sound like nice people.
1: And more.
0: What's your favorite thing about her?
2: Probably her laugh and her smile.
0: Oh, can you make her laugh right now?
1: Okay.

0: Gary, I think.
1: Oh, yeah. Yep. Last Friday night?
0: Yeah.
1: Cool. Who's this?
0: Brianna.
1: Where are you calling from, Brianna?
0: Brianna, or Baxter.
1: Baxter, Minnesota.
0: Yep.
1: What's going on this weekend?
0: Nothing. Probably just going to go out and walk around some state parks or... go walk around.
1: Well, let's play your song right now. Everybody's having a party tonight. They're doing crazy things because it's the weekend, and they love this song. Thanks to you.
0: Alrighty, thanks.

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18: Hi, I was just wondering if you could play Take You There by Sean Kingston.
17: Ooh, that's an oldie but a goodie. Love that song. How'd you think of it?
18: I've been debating on calling, and I want to find the perfect song, and it's just one of those good throwbacks, so I want to hear it.
17: Thank you. Who's this?
18: Deanna from Burlington.
17: Vermont. What are you doing this weekend?
18: Just working.
17: Just working? Driving around? Sounds like you're in the car, blasting the radio.
18: Yep, do it first,
17: though. Thanks for calling, and here's your song, back to 2007, before he committed all those fraudulent crimes.
18: Thank you.

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1: How about Sia? Cheap. Wait, what's it called?
0: Cheap Thrills?
1: Cheap Thrills, yeah.
0: I don't need dollar bills to have fun tonight, but they sure would be nice.
1: Yeah.
0: Who's this?
1: Josh.
0: Hi, Josh. Where are you?
1: Oklahoma.
0: Oklahoma, what city?
1: Salina.
0: Oh, near Tulsa.
1: Yeah.
0: I always call salami. What's going on this weekend?
1: Oh, just got back from Tulsa.
0: Yeah.
1: Took my three kids to town. We were hanging out, doing fun stuff.
0: Anywhere that you'd recommend people should go this weekend?
1: Well, it was kind of cold, so we went inside at the mall. They have a play place.
0: Oh, so nice. You can dump the kids off and go do your shopping.
1: Well, I don't know if you can.
0: No. I'm sure you've tried.
1: You're supposed to watch them. Yeah.
0: Breaks are good, bro. All right, here's your song. Thanks for calling Liveline.
1: Yep.

0: something, Blink-182, something from them.
1: Okay, sure. Maybe What's My Age Again, or All the Small Things, or I Miss You.
0: Small Things.
1: Small Things.
0: That's an awesome song.
1: I'm very familiar with Small Things. Who's this?
2: My name's Wendy.
1: Wendy, where are you calling from?
2: Key West, Florida.
1: Hey, what are you doing tonight, Wendy?
2: I'm working. I just got off a 12-hour shift.
1: Oh, so what do you do now? Just go home and reflect on all the craziness that happened because you're traumatized?
2: Pretty much, yeah.
1: What do you do?
2: I drive a bus.
1: Well, I bet that drives you crazy.
2: Yeah, they do drive me crazy all day.
1: Do you ever have dreams that you're, like, still driving the bus? Because I have dreams when I drive for a long time that I'm, like, still in the car and I'm about to get in a car accident.
2: No, I can't say. Maybe, like, years ago when I first started. But now it's pretty much I have dreams of my nightmare boss.
1: Nightmares about your boss. He's one of those, huh? I want to see him.
2: Yeah.
1: Well, let's play your song right now and help you escape for the night. Thanks for calling Live Line.
2: Yeah, I still got, like, 30 minutes to get home, so.
1: We're with you. Be safe.
2: Thanks.

0: here.
1: Waterfalls by TLC?
0: Yeah, my dad loves that song.
1: That's a good one.
0: Let's keep it in the 90s, bro. Who's this?
1: This is Owen.
0: Owen, where are you calling from?
1: Peoria, Illinois.
0: What are you doing this weekend?
1: Not much. Seeing some family that's coming in from out of town.
0: Yeah? Are you looking forward to that, or are you, like, desperate to get rid of them?
1: A little bit of a, you know, a little bit of a mix.
0: And what kind of family members are they?
1: Grandparents.
0: Oh, well, not too bad. They'll probably just sit and talk about Donald Trump and, you know, COVID.
1: You got it.
0: Iran. Oh, God. All right, well, here's your song, and thanks for calling Lifeline. Nope.

0: 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Liveline Rewind. Who's this?
1: Hello. Hi, Stephanie. Oh. We're calling from Orange, Mass.
0: What do you want to hear?
1: My daughter would love to. What song do you want me? Oh, she wants Genuine by Pony by Genuine.
0: Wow, I was not expecting that.
1: Me neither.
0: I thought she was going to say Golden by the K-pop Demon Hunters or something.
1: Ew, no!
0: How old is your daughter?
1: Wait, hold up.
0: She's
1: 13.
0: Hold up. Wow.
1: She's 13, yeah.
0: You got some good music taste for a 13-year-old. That's funny.
1: Thank you.
0: Yeah, all right. Well, let's get it on. What are you doing tonight?
1: It's fine. We're actually just going for a ride listening to you guys.
0: Cool. Keep us cranked. Thanks for calling Liveline.
1: All right.

0: time for one more throwback, Liveline Rewind. Hello.
1: Starships.
0: By Nicki Minaj, yeah. It's one of our most requested throwbacks ever.
1: Really? Wow.
0: All these years later, 2012. What's your name?
1: Emily.
0: Emily, where are you calling from?
1: I come in Minnesota.
0: And what are you doing tonight?
1: Well, I'm taking KSL, I'm just watching KSL videos to learn it. It's Korean Sign Language.
0: Yeah, you're the one who knows Korean.
1: Yep.
0: And now you're learning Korean Sign Language.
1: Yeah, because I listen to a deaf K-pop group, and they sign a lot. So I'm like, oh, okay. Fluent in sign language, though, English sign language.
0: We should do our next radio broadcast in sign language. Wouldn't that be funny? Thanks for calling Liveline. Have a great weekend.
1: All right, thanks.
2: Let's go to the beach. Let's go get a wave. They say what they gonna say. Have a drink. Clink.

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1: From hundreds of calls, texts, and messages, the countdown of North America's most requested songs starts now. Liveline Big Three.
0: What a slow, interesting song. Totally original. 20 years old, she comes from Orlando. Bella Kay, I love it, I love it, I love it. Blew up on TikTok, finally radio stations all over the world are playing.

0: This is Kathy at Chankapazoo. We have planned a really great summer for you. Fun, adventure, and special celebrations. That's right. Tell the Orangutan turns 40 in June. The Prairie Rose Carousel will be 100 years old. And what's that, Nico? Yeah, I'll tell. So, yeah, Nico turned 21 this spring. Yes, I know that makes you an adult. No, trust me, I know. I'm still cleaning up the juice boxes. Anyway, come to Chankapazoo, where the wild kids party.
1: Did you know VA home loans are a key to home ownership for those who served?
2: It was a personal goal of mine to try and purchase a home before the age of 30. I do remember the first moment I walked into my home. I remember that real clearly, actually. I walked in and I could hear my footsteps echo off the back wall. And the first thing I thought in my head was, man, furniture is gonna be real expensive. The VA not requiring any down payment prior to buying the home is actually really beneficial because it allowed me to take that money I had budgeted to go out and buy furniture, food, cleaning supplies, pretty much everything I needed. Using the loan itself wasn't too complicated. 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There's a lot of moving parts. There's a lot of things that are new to you and that you won't understand, but ultimately it's not impossible, and they make it so that anybody can do it. Oh, I'm extremely glad I did it. It was one of the best things I could have done for myself, I think.
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Prince. It's been 10 years since his passing, and we're celebrating the legacy, the hit, and the genius that made him royalty. I only want to be some kind of friend. 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
8: 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Down around 35 with mostly clear skies. We're going to hit 65 and increasing clouds for Saturday. 64 Sunday. 56 Monday. That's your forecast on Hit Music Channel 977.
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3: 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Continuing for the overnight tonight, down around 34 with mostly clear skies. Going to see increasing clouds today. 65 for our high, 39 for a Saturday night's low, 64 Sunday. That's your forecast on Hit Music Channel 977.
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8: 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Continuing for the overnight tonight, down around 34 with mostly clear skies. Going to see increasing clouds today. 65 for our high, 39 for a Saturday night's low, 64 Sunday. That's your forecast on Hit Music Channel 977.
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1: 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Continuing for the overnight tonight, down around 34 with mostly clear skies. Going to see increasing clouds today. 65 for our high, 39 for a Saturday night's low, 64 Sunday. That's your forecast on Hit Music Channel 977.
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2: 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Continuing for the overnight tonight, down around 34 with mostly clear skies. Going to see increasing clouds today. 65 for our high, 39 for a Saturday night's low, 64 Sunday. 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
3: 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Continuing for the overnight tonight, down around 34 with mostly clear skies. Going to see increasing clouds today. 65 for our high, 39 for a Saturday night's low, 64 Sunday. 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
7: 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Continuing for the overnight tonight, down around 34 with mostly clear skies. Going to see increasing clouds today. 65 for our high, 39 for a Saturday night's low, 64 Sunday. 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
1: Here's your weekend weather forecast as we go through a Saturday. Going to be hitting 65 with increase in clouds. Saturday night, decrease in clouds, 39. 64 for Sunday's high, 56 Monday. That's your weekend weather forecast on Hit Music Channel 977.
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3: Here's your weekend weather forecast as we go through a Saturday. Going to be hitting 65 with increase in clouds. Saturday night, decrease in clouds, 39. 64 for Sunday's high, 56 Monday. That's your weekend weather forecast on Hit Music Channel 977.
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7: Here's your weekend weather forecast as we go through a Saturday. Going to be hitting 65 with increase in clouds. Saturday night, decrease in clouds at 39. 64 for Sunday's high, 56 Monday. That's your weekend weather forecast on Hit Music Channel 977.
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1: Here's your weekend weather forecast as we go through a Saturday. Going to be hitting 65 with increase in clouds. Saturday night, decrease in clouds at 39. 64 for Sunday's high, 56 Monday. That's your weekend weather forecast on Hit Music Channel 977.
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4: Here's your weekend weather forecast as we go through a Saturday. Going to be hitting 65 with increase in clouds. Saturday night, decrease in clouds at 39. 64 for Sunday's high, 56 Monday. That's your weekend weather forecast on Hit Music Channel 977.
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Prince. It's been 10 years since his passing, and we're celebrating the legacy, the hits, and the genius that made him royalty. I only want to be some kind of friend. From Purple Rain to Kiss and everything in between, it's wall-to-wall Prince all weekend. 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
4: Here's your weekend weather forecast as we go through a Saturday. Going to be hitting 65 with increase in clouds. Saturday night, decrease in clouds, 39. 64 for Sunday's high, 56 Monday. That's your weekend weather forecast on Hit Music Channel 977.
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9: This is Kathy at Chankapazoo. 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Fun, adventure, and special celebrations. That's right. Tell the Orangutan turns 40 in June. The Prairie Rose Carousel will be 100 years old. And what's that, Nico? Yeah, I'll tell. So, yeah, Nico turned 21 this spring. Yes, I know that makes you an adult. No, trust me, I know. I'm still cleaning up the juice boxes. Anyway, come to Chankapazoo where the wild kids party.
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5: 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We have planned a really great summer for you. Fun, adventure, and special celebrations. That's right. Tell the Orangutan turns 40 in June. The Prairie Rose Carousel will be 100 years old. And what's that, Nico? Yeah, I'll tell. So, yeah, Nico turned 21 this spring. Yes, I know that makes you an adult. No, trust me, I know. I'm still cleaning up the juice boxes. Anyway, come to Chinkapazoo, where the wild kids party.

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0: I only want to be some kind of friend.
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2: Here's your weekend weather forecast as we go through a Saturday. Going to be hitting 65 with increase in clouds. Saturday night, decrease in clouds at 39. 64 for Sunday's high, 56 Monday. That's your weekend weather forecast on Hit Music Channel 977.
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3: Here's your weekend weather forecast as we go through a Saturday. Going to be hitting 65 with increase in clouds. Saturday night, decrease in clouds, 39. 64 for Sunday's high, 56 Monday. That's your weekend weather forecast on Hit Music Channel 977.
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From Purple Rain to Kiss and everything in between, it's wall-to-wall Prince all weekend. 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
7: Here's your weekend weather forecast as we go through a Saturday. Going to be hitting 65 with increase in clouds. Saturday night, decrease in clouds, 39. 64 for Sunday's high, 56 Monday. That's your weekend weather forecast on Hit Music Channel 977.
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7: Here's your weekend weather forecast as we go through a Saturday. Going to be hitting 65 with increase in clouds. Saturday night, decrease in clouds at 39. 64 for Sunday's high, 56 Monday. That's your weekend weather forecast on Hit Music Channel 977.
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0: 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It's been 10 years since his passing, and we're celebrating the legacy, the hits, and the genius that made him royalty. 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
1: Here's your weekend weather forecast as we go through a Saturday. Going to be hitting 65 with increase in clouds. Saturday night, decrease in clouds at 39. 64 for Sunday's high, 56 Monday. That's your weekend weather forecast on Hit Music Channel 977.
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3: Here's your weekend weather forecast as we go through a Saturday. Going to be hitting 65 with increase in clouds. Saturday night, decrease in clouds at 39. 64 for Sunday's high, 56 Monday. That's your weekend weather forecast on Hit Music Channel 977.
4: Weather can shift quickly and sometimes become dangerous. 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
1: major action,
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0: 877. Hello, live line. What do you want to hear?
1: Can you play Truffle Butter by Nicki Minaj?
0: Oh gosh, we don't have that song. Maybe something else?
1: Okay, Timeless by The Weeknd.
0: Sure. Who's this?
1: Amber.
0: Hey, where are you calling from?
1: Grants Pass, Oregon.
0: And what are you doing this weekend? Any plans?
1: Not really. Just right now, just cooking dinner, drinking a beer.
0: Wow, sounds like the perfect way to spend any day. All right. What do you like about Timeless? Because other than the fact that the song's been out for 2 years, it is timeless.
1: The bass. It sounds good in my car.
0: Yeah.
1: And on my speakers.
0: Let's play it right now. Thanks for calling Liveline.
1: All right, thanks.

0: Who sings it?
1: Bebe Rexha.
2: That's right.
0: Yes! You're the winner! How'd you remember that?
1: I don't know, we just all guessed it.
0: Such a great song. Do you remember the actual artist, the ones who produced it?
3: We just like Bebe Rexha.
1: No, we just like her.
0: Yeah.

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0: Hello, Liveline. What do you want to hear?
1: Actually, is there any way I can give a shout out?
0: Yeah, say anything you want. This is your moment.
1: To my son, Silas. Happy birthday.
0: Happy birthday, Silas. Where are you calling from?
1: Oklahoma.
0: Oklahoma, what city?
1: Adair.
0: Nice. Near Tulsa?
1: Yeah.
0: What are you doing this weekend?
1: Well, we're going to rent an inflatable and celebrate.
0: Oh, can I come over?
1: Thank you.
0: I want to be on the bouncy house.
1: Yep.
0: I'll be right over. All right, well, here is a great song to celebrate. Right, there's nothing you want to hear?
1: Thank you. Well, his favorite song is Waymaker, but I know you don't... I don't know that you play that kind of style of music, really.
0: Oh, no, I don't have that one. Well, what do you like, Mom?
1: Like Eminem.
0: All right, let's do some Eminem. I'm sure he'll love Eminem when he gets a couple of years older.
1: Yes.
0: And then he'll be calling us. Can you play Lose Yourself?
1: Yes.
0: We'll do that now. Thanks for calling Live Learn.
1: More years. Thank you.
0: Bye.
2: If you had one shot or one opportunity to seize everything you ever wanted in one moment, would you capture it?

0: I think it's that new Bruno Mars song. I'm not sure what it's called.
1: I Just Might or Risk It All?
0: Risk It All, yes.
1: Slow one?
0: Yes.
1: With the trumpets. Oh, that's so sexy.
0: Yes.
1: Who's this?
0: Calista.
1: Where are you calling from?
0: I live in Owosso, but I'm in Cleveland right now.
1: Oh, Cleveland, Tennessee.
0: Owosso. Cleveland, Oklahoma.
1: Oh, Cleveland, Oklahoma. Oh, cool. What are you doing tonight?
0: I am going to my best friend's house.
1: Yeah, what are you going to do?
0: Probably watch a movie and chill.
1: Yeah, any particular movie you're looking forward to?
0: Probably White Chicks.
1: Oh, wow, that's a throwback. Weren't they talking about doing another one?
0: I hope so. I did hear that, and I really hope they actually do that.
1: I don't think the world could handle another White Chicks movie.
0: I don't either.
1: That'd be interesting. All right, well, here's your song. Yes, thanks for calling Liveline.
0: All right, have a great night. You too. For just a

0: 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Hello, Lifeline, what do you want to hear?
1: You play Mystical Magicals by Benson Boone.
0: Absolutely. We haven't played that in a couple weeks. Now I'm not sick of it anymore.
1: Okay, thank you.
0: You're welcome. Who is this?
1: This is Bella.
0: Bella, where are you calling from?
1: Dallas, Oregon.
0: Oh, very nice. Near Eugene.
1: Yeah.
0: What are you doing tonight?
1: Actually, we just came from Eugene. We were visiting my aunt's new house.
0: Yeah, what's your uncle's name? Eugene?
1: No, his name's Mike.
0: Eugene is such an old man name.
1: Dad.
0: Eugene and Carol.
1: Yes.
0: Oh, boy. So what were you doing with Mike?
1: Just chilling.
0: Oh, cool. Well, let's play your song right now. I'm actually talking into a mic right now.
1: Yeah, thanks.
0: All right. Tell Mike I said hello.

0: And that one's got me dancing around the studio for sure. Sad, miserable, heartbreaking story. Sure, to get the party songs weekend amped up. But people don't care. They request it anyways. It was number 7 last night. Sienna Spyro. She comes from the UK and will be our special guest 2 weeks from tonight. We can't wait. That's such a great song. And my name's Mason. Thanks for joining us tonight. Whatever you're doing, wherever you are, whoever you're with, the mood you're in, we want to match the music. 85 Liveline. Call or text us right now. We are live and all about you. This is your show. So 85 Liveline. It's easy. You'll get straight through. No busy signals, I promise. We got a brand new secret sound. 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Welcome in.
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25: Hey, I wondered if I could get some Opal Light from Taylor Swift.
0: Yeah, absolutely. Who's this?
25: This is Zach out of northern Minnesota up in small town Oakley. This is my first time.
0: Wow.
25: I was in the Bemidji area for work. Now I'm driving home. Got the station on because nothing else came through. And it's been a bop. I've been jamming. This is great.
0: Well, thank you so much. It's all requests. This happens because of great people like you calling in from every corner of the country and telling us what they're doing.
25: I'm on my way home for the weekend.
0: Let's play your song. We got a really good remix of it, too, and then you'll never want to leave Liveline.